cynical question because I didn't know we were in the information society. By information society, I presume you mean computers and so forth. I think it's terrific. Without it, we wouldn't be nearly what we are today. Gives us the opportunity to grow both as human beings and scientifically to make advancements we wouldn't have made otherwise.

one time there was a little penguin with his family hanging on a very, very snow day. Penguin was trying to climb a mountain, but it was so snowy, it was so dark, he couldn't. Then his father came and told him, what's the rush? Why do you want to climb the mountain right now? It's dark.

Why don't you just wait for a little bit until the sun comes out? And the penguin tells him, I just want to do it right now. I want to go right now. And his father tells him, in life, you're going to understand that sometimes it's better to wait and to be patient to be able to accomplish certain things. So the penguin took a breath in and then he relaxed, went to bed. And the next morning, he woke up to see the sun, and the weather was perfect. And then he climbed the mountain.

Pancake in Arme. Hey everyone, and welcome back to Pancake in Arme. We're coming back fresh and rested after a much needed summer break. And as the days are getting shorter and colder, they're also calling for some chill and cozy Sunday hangouts. I couldn't have asked for a better mix to slowly end this beautiful summer with than what Sesh Orca has cooked up for us today. Sesh Orca is a DJ from Berlin and one of the most avid and diverse vinyl collectors I know. He's got a big heart for rare and undiscovered records and is always able to put them together with remarkable finesse while playing around with different genres, in true Pancake in Arme style. Now, whether it's sunny or rainy, whether it's a bit chilly, or you're soaking in those last rays of sunshine on a beautiful Sunday, just lean back and let Sesh Orca guide you through your summer memories. Here comes an hour of trip-hop, funk, disco, house, and hip-hop.

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I'm the bedroom DJ. Ah, the bedroom DJ. 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
2: 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And let it go.

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1: Bitch, go get your ass a job and leave my ass alone.
0: Nigga, I need some child support, cause I'm kinda broke.
1: Bitch, go get your ass a job and leave my ass alone.
0: Nigga, I need some child support, cause I'm kinda broke.
1: Bitch, go get your ass a job and leave my ass alone.
0: Nigga, I need some child support, cause I'm kinda broke.
1: Bitch, go get your ass a job and leave my ass alone.